We were lovers for the first time, running on the red lights. The middle finger was a peace sign, yeah. We were sipping on emotions, smoking and inhaling every moment. It was reckless and we

0: don't ask for your money. I don't ask for your honey. All I want is your love. All I need is your love.
1: OS Radio 104.7.